He grew up right here in Clarksdale, Mississippi. The great McKinley Morganfield, a.k.a. Muddy Waters, singing about that gypsy woman right here on the Crossroads Delta Blues Hour, KSDS. I'm your host, Roger Stolle, broadcasting from the heart of the Blues Delta, y'all, that same Clarksdale, Mississippi. And I thank you all for tuning in. And if you ever miss a show, of course, go to jazz88.org and check out the archived shows for your listening pleasure at any old time. Real convenient, really great. Great website. Check it out. While you're there, you can leave a little coin behind to help the station as well. Well, hey, let's get down to the music. We kicked it off with Muddy Waters. And, well, we're doing a Mississippi Blues Trail show, which we do from time to time. It's pretty easy. There's 224 or something like that Blues Trail markers now. And hundreds of names on those markers. Great blues players and blues clubs and blues events and recordings and all that stuff that came out of Mississippi on there. So it's kind of an endless source for the radio show. But tonight, this afternoon where y'all are, you know, remember I'm in Clarksdale. Of course, we're doing the Mississippi Blues Trail because it is blues festival season in the Delta, both the Mississippi side and the Arkansas side. Right now, as I'm speaking, there is blues ablazing across the river in Helena, Arkansas. And that's kind of one of our sister towns here, just across the mighty Mississippi. It's the King Biscuit Blues Festival, and well, you've missed it for this year, but next year, maybe you put it on your calendar. It's a great one. And of course, you can always stay in Clarksdale because we have all these great places to stay, and we have live blues every single night of the year, plus special events. You know, kind of enjoy both sides of the river. If you happen to be here in Clarksdale, or quite frankly, if you're ever at King Biscuit and for some reason listening to the radio show instead of live blues, of course, tomorrow, Sunday, it's Super Blues Sunday in Clarksdale, the one Sunday a year where there is more blues than you can shake a mojo bag at. It's insane. I've got a festival in front of my store. There's a couple other little festivals going on around town, Pine Top Perkins Homecoming, all kinds of great stuff. So, any rate, come see us sometime if you haven't come to see us already. Let's get down to the music. Of course, we heard from Muddy Waters kicking off the show. He's on a couple Blues Trail markers for sure. One marker is in front of the Delta Blues Museum. And the Delta Blues Museum here in Clarksdale, Mississippi, is the first blues museum in the world, dating back to 1979. And, of course, it features what's left of Muddy Waters' childhood home. They refer to as the cabin inside. So pretty cool to see. Hallowed ground for sure. Well, we're going to hear from the great Howlin' Wolf up next. And there is a museum in West Point, Mississippi, that is basically, it used to be called the Howlin' Wolf Museum. There were some licensing issues. Now it's the Black Prairie Blues Museum. That's what they call that region. So you may want to check that out sometime. We'll hear some Howlin' Wolf. Also some Mississippi Fred McDowell. And he's representing the Highway 61 side of things because there is the gateway to the Blues Museum up in Tunica. And that's north of here, north of Clarksdale. Real nice museum. And of course, it's right there on Highway 61. Then we're going to close out the set with Son Thomas, one of my all-time favorites. He'll be singing about Nelson Street, but really he's representing the Highway 61 Blues Museum in Leland, Mississippi. Yes, yes indeed, we have a lot of blues museums in the Delta. So right here, Howlin' Wolf on the Crossroads Delta Blues Hour, KSDS.

Man, oh man, a whole mess of my favorites there. Howlin' Wolf, Mississippi Fred McDowell, and closed it out with James Son Thomas of Leland, Mississippi, right here in the Crossroads Delta Blues Hour, KSDS. Well, I'm your host, Roger Stoley. And as I said, as I always say, I'm sitting here in Clarksdale, Mississippi. We're kind of the center of the blues delta. Well, across the river from us right now, there's a festival going on, the King Biscuit. And throughout the month of October, plus some of September that you already missed, there's a whole bunch of festivals, mostly blues festivals in the region. So it's something to Google up and see what you think and maybe come back or come for the first time next year on a blues pilgrimage. But while you're here for one of the festivals in the Delta, check out the Mississippi Blues Trail. MSBluesTrail.org is the trail's website. And you'll see there's well over 200 markers at this point. So it's a real nice thing to do during the day to sort of see where history happened. And then at night, of course, you can hang out at the clubs and juke joints here in Clarksdale. So in that last set, we played some Howlin' Wolf, representing the Black Prairie Blues Museum over in his hometown area of West Point, Mississippi. We heard some Mississippi Fred McDowell, and he kind of represented the gateway to the Blues Museum just north of here in Tunica, Mississippi, on Highway 61. That's why we heard him do the song Highway 61. And we closed it out with Son Thomas. And of course, Son Thomas and his son, one of 13 kids, Pat Thomas, a couple of my favorites. I didn't get to know Son, but I knew his son well, Pat. That's confusing. And he was just lovely. So we miss Pat for sure. And that was his dad singing Nelson Street and representing the Highway 61 Blues Museum in his adopted hometown of Leland, Mississippi. And Nelson Street, of course, back in the day was in just neighboring there in Greenville, Mississippi. It was kind of like their Beale Street back in the day. You could step out of one club, take, you know, five paces, and you could hear music from the next club. Now, it's not so much that anymore. It's all gone, but a song there that sort of keeps it alive anyway, the memories. So let's get back to the music, celebrating the Mississippi Blues Trail during blues festival season here in the Mississippi Delta. We're going to do one more museum. We're going to do the B.B. King Museum. We're going to hear B.B. King doing one of his early just killer songs. It's My Own Fault, Baby. We've all been there. And he's, of course, representing his own museum, the B.B. King Blues Museum. It's in Indianola, Mississippi, which, if you're keeping track of where Clarksdale is, it's about an hour south and slightly east of Clarksdale. And it's a 30 million dollar museum at this point. I mean, it's really certainly the best financed blues museum ever in the history of the universe, mostly because he was still alive during the fundraising effort to build the museum, and everybody knew and everybody loved B.B. King. He is buried there now, of course. The museum uses his life to tell the story of the blues from the cotton fields to the world. So well worth a visit in Indianola, Mississippi. We're going to hear some B.B. King and then two more Blues Trail marker blues heroes, the great Elmore James and Otis Rush, right here on the Crossroads Delta Blues Hour, KSDS.

Like Otis Rush, My Love Will Never Die, right here on the Crossroads Delta Blues Hour, KSDS. I'm your host, Roger Stolle, sitting here in Clarksdale, Mississippi, spinning the blues this afternoon. Heard some Elmore James, heard some Otis Rush, kicked off that set with the great B.B. King. And we're kind of cruising down the Mississippi Blues Trail this afternoon. But I want to remind you that you're tuned in to the Crossroads Delta Blues Hour on San Diego's commercial-free Jazz and Blues 88.3. 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
3: Welcome back to the Crossroads Delta Blues Hour, right here on KSDS. I'm your host, Roger Stoley, and well, you know where I'm sitting, Clarksdale, Mississippi. You may be sitting out there in San Diego traffic. You may be around the world listening in on the internet. Regardless, I do appreciate it. And remember, you can always relive this show or catch up on past shows at jazz88.org. 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Get on that website and, you know, maybe leave a little coin behind as well. Well, let's get back to the music. If you're just joining the show this afternoon, we are featuring, once again, because it's kind of endless to be honest about it, the Mississippi Blues Trail. It is a series of markers, big two-sided blue metal markers, throughout the great state of Mississippi, as well as around the U.S. and the world, in a few cases anyway, where the blues spread. Chicago, Liverpool, there's a Mississippi Blues Trail in Liverpool, England, in front of the Cavern, where bands like the Beatles, you may have heard of them, played. And that represents the British invasion. And as I've said before, there is no British invasion without American blues and R&B. And without the British invasion, frankly speaking, a lot of white folks here on this side of the pond might not have heard about blues when they did. So at any rate, check out msbluestrail.org if you're interested in that website for the Mississippi Blues Trail. Let's get down to the music. The very first Blues Trail marker that was put up 20 years ago this year was for the great Charlie Patton, one of my all-time favorites. I know he's a little scratchy for some folks, but it's super important. It's foundational, but it's also really great. He had some really interesting, very of-the-time-and-place lyrics. Just great songs. He was a stunt guitar player before you had, you know, Jimi Hendrix and Guitar Slim and Stevie Ray Vaughan playing guitars behind their heads and whatever. He was doing all that with an acoustic guitar, laying down on the floor, just doing crazy things to entertain his crowd. And, of course, Charlie Patton was also known as, a little bit of a hothead. He would get into the occasional juke joint fight and have to flee the scene. We're going to hear him do Down the Dirt Road Blues, and his Blues Trail marker, the very first, is in Holly Ridge Cemetery, south of here. He's buried there. John Fogerty paid for his headstone. And also A.C. Payton and Willie Foster, a couple other really great, relatively more modern bluesmen, are in that same cemetery. In the middle, we hear some Robert Johnson. He's got a couple different markers. He's got one where he's born in Hazelhurst, Mississippi, and one where he may be buried closer to Greenwood in a cemetery there, although there are three cemeteries with three separate headstones for him. He is the gift that keeps on giving for blues fans. We'll close out the set with the great John Lee Hooker. He often said he was from Clarksdale. Technically, he's from out a bit on a plantation, so there's a marker in Vance, Mississippi for him. You're tuned in to the Crossroads Delta Blues Hour right here on KSDS.

Never had a mind.

making heart disease. That consumption killing me by the grave.

Well, I'm in the mood, and I hope you are too. That was great John Lee Hooker right here on the Crossroads Delta Blues Hour, KSDS. I'm your host, Roger Stolle, and if you're just joining, well, we're doing the Mississippi Blues Trail, and we just did some Charlie Patton, some Robert Johnson, some John Lee Hooker. They all have physical markers that you want to check out when you visit Mississippi, and I know you will, here in Mississippi in the Delta, and really three great bluesmen who deserve those markers. And that's the great thing about when you visit, is you can go see, you know, of course, blues at night, live blues, but during the day, you can go see all these incredibly historic spots. You know, we have multiple blues museums in the region. As we talked about earlier in the show, we have over 200 Mississippi Blues Trail markers. It really is just a feast for blues and music and history fans to visit the Mississippi Delta and the surrounds. So come see us sometime. Let's get back to the Mississippi Blues Trail. Actually, we're not going to get down to the Mississippi. We're done with the Mississippi Blues Trail for today. We're going to highlight some music that is going on should you be here in Clarksdale tomorrow, Sunday. It is Super Blues Sunday in Clarksdale, and I know you probably can't make it for this year, but think about it for next year. I'm going to hear some play some Little Willie Farmer, some Dwayne Burnside, some Pine Top Perkins. The first two are playing in town tomorrow, and the third, well, there's a memorial event for him as well here in Clarksdale. You're tuned in to the Crossroads Delta Blues Hour right here on KSDS.

And I want all y'all to know, this is my own boogie woogie. Do it just like I tell you. When I tell you to hold yourself, I want to try your best to hold yourself, don't you move a peg. And when I tell you to get it, when all y'all try your best to get it. So get ready now, hold yourself. Stop. 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

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And when I tell you to get it, won't you try your best to get it. So get ready now, hold yourself. 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

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That's right, I want to face the audience, though. 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And when I say stop, you know I mean stop. So get ready now, hold yourself. Stop. I get it.

one of the most famous blues piano players of all time, Willie Pinetop Perkins, doing the Boogie Woogie right here on the Crossroads Delta Blues Hour, KSDS. I'm your host, Roger Stolle. And, of course, I played Pinetop Perkins because, well, he's buried right up here on the highway. But there is tomorrow, today being Saturday, if you're listening live, tomorrow here in Clarksdale, there is the Pinetop Perkins Homecoming. Now, he has already gone on home, as I mentioned. He's buried just north of here. But in McLaurin Gardens Cemetery, by the way, if you want to visit. Nice headstone. But he has a tribute every year out at the Hopson and Shack Up Inn complex just outside of Clarksdale. And it helps to fund the foundation that bears his name. That foundation, among other things, helps musicians in need. I've been able to call on them several times to help out musicians that had some issues going on or to pay for some funeral items. But also they do a youth program that's basically a workshop program to teach skilled, talented youth. I mean, these are kids that are pretty far along in some ways, but takes them to the next level and gives them exposure, and they get to play and learn from some bigger names once a year here in Clarksdale. So it's a good foundation. You can look them up, Google it, Pinetop Perkins Foundation online if you're interested, and come see the homecoming some year on Super Blues Sunday. Also in that last set, kicked it off with Little Willie Farmer, one of my favorites. He's a 70-year-old real-deal bluesman. You think he's 100 years old when you hear him, and he just lives right over in Duck Hill, Mississippi, and he'll be playing out front of my store tomorrow morning or tomorrow afternoon. So also behind my store tomorrow, Dwayne Burnside out of the Hill Country region of Mississippi. He'll be playing at Bluesbury Cafe's big festival out back. So again, it's Clarksdale Super Blues Sunday tomorrow. Up next, we'll see what else we can fit in here. But here's some Sonny Boy Williamson number 2 representing the King Biscuit Blues Festival that is going on right at this very minute across the river from me. You're tuned in to the Crossroads Delta Blues Hour on KSDS.

thanks, as always, for tuning in to the Crossroads Delta Blues Hour right here on KSDS. My name is Roger Stoley, and we'll do it again next week, so, come back. But don't tune out yet, because coming up next, Billy Vera spins the best in jump blues on the Saturday Night Fish Fry. Then Ron, you know what he does. He plays the blues all night long on the Saturday Night Blues Ball, starting at 8 p.m. Pacific. Stick and stay. I'll talk at y'all again next week, same time, same place, only on the Crossroads Delta Blues Hour.

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Hi, everybody. I'm Billy Vera, and this is your Saturday Night Fish Fry. Let's get jumping with that Jimmy Liggins boy and his Saturday Night Boogie Woogie Man.

night, and I've just got my pay. 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I'm going downtown across the track, right next door to old Joe's Chicken Shack. 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

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Here goes your Saturday night's boogie-woogie, man.

And that was the lovely Annisteen Allen, former vocalist with the Lucky Millinder Orchestra. And her answer to the Five Royales, "Baby, Don't Do It." And she says, "Baby, I'm doing it." And I'm sure she was. Here's T-Bone Walker, the man himself, the man from which all electric blues playing on the guitar has landed on earth from the great T-Bone. The hustle is on.

The great Charles Brown. Great Charles Brown, a Buddy Johnson song that I don't think was ever released commercially until it showed up on a Mosaic box set of Charles Brown, Mosaic Records, my old friend Michael Cuscuna. Baby Don't You Cry by Charles Brown. How about a little comedy? Comedy was always big. Here's Harry the Hipster, Harry the Hipster Gibson, and his ever popular song, Who Put the Benzedrine in Mrs. Murphy's Ovaltine? Mrs.

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Sure was a shame, don't know who's to blame, 'cause the old lady didn't even get his name.

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Now Mr. Murphy claims she's getting awful thin, and all she says is give me some skin.

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That ain't the first time I've been thrown out of a saloon. I know what I'll do. I'm going on home and get me some sleep. I wonder what did Richard do with that key? Why did he go to sleep with the key? Well, that's all right. I'll just wake him up and make him open the door. Open the door, Richard. That's the boy I rooms with. Open the door, Richard. I know he ain't going out nowhere because I got on the clothes. Open the door, Richard. And that's when I don't like to room with nobody. He don't want to open the door for me. And I owe just as much rent up here.

0: don't care. I'm gonna move sand in the house. This old woman, she charging too much rent. $3 a month.
1: It's got the nerve to be mad because we're 11 months in the rear.
0: Why, she come acting me this morning, she said. When you boys trying to give me some of my back rent? So I get told her she'd look if she getting the front rent out of me.
1: Open the door, Richard.
0: Then she come acting me when I'm going to work. And I ain't thinking about no work. I don't want no job. I'm going back on relief Monday. I was on relief last summer, but I don't know. They got short of help and they couldn't send the checks out. They had to go get them, so I give it up.
2: Open the door, Richard. Open the door and let me.
1: Richard, it's cool out there.
2: Open the door, Richard.
1: Richard,
2: why don't you open that door?
0: Here's something.
1: That's
0: all right. I'll get in. I'll go around through the back and I'll come around through the alley. I don't need no Richard.
1: Oh, I don't want no police. I'll get in. I'll get in. I better, man. I'll get in. Hey, Richard! Ain't this a shame? The police is looking for me. I'll get somebody else locked up and get myself messed up.
2: The door, Richard.
1: Open the door, Richard.

0: let's see now. It used to be old stepladder laying around here somewhere. Oh, yeah, it is. I know what I'd do. I'd take his ladder and climb up over the trestle. That's what I'd do.
1: Say, boy, what are you doing up on that ladder?
0: Open the door, Richard. Here's the man out here.
2: Oh, the law.
0: Sir?
1: What are you doing up on that ladder?
0: I live up here.
1: You live up there?
0: Yes.
1: Well, why don't you come down and go in the door?
0: I don't live in the door. I live on the second floor.

0: out. 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
1: I don't care whose ladder it is. You come down.
0: You mean to tell me a man can't stood on his own ladder?
1: No, a man can't stood on his own ladder.
0: Oh, over there, Richard. Well, I guess that must be a new law just come out. All right, suppose I don't come down, then what's going to happen?
1: Then I'm going to whoop you until you get sober.
0: Oh, no. Whoop who to who gets sober?
1: I'm going to whoop you until you get sober.
0: Oh, yeah? Wait a minute, Walker, what you doing? No, don't do that, man. You hit my buddy. Don't do that. Oh, hold my door, pal, Richard. Don't do that, man. That hurt my buddy. Ain't this a shame? Let me come on down. You act like one of them police. They never arrest nobody before.

0: What you say you gonna do now?
1: I said I'm gonna whoop you until you get sober.
0: Wait a minute, let's get some understanding here. You gonna whoop who?
1: I'm gonna whoop you.
0: No, you ain't.
1: I won't do what?
0: No, you won't. Wait a minute. I'll get to it.
2: Look here. Open that door for return.
0: Wait a minute, that's just a matter of fact. Look, if the judge still be gonna come down there no more, you gonna mess me up, I'm gonna get...

0: back home and tell Ma and them they got me, Richard.
1: Open the door,
0: Richard. Well, I'll be seeing you.
1: Open the door, Richard.
0: Richard, you done me dirty.
1: Richard, why don't you?
0: Why don't you open that door, Richard?
2: Two comic performances of genius, comic genius in a row. Dusty Fletcher and the original version, which was from his nightclub act or his theater act, Open the Door, Richard. Open the Door, Richard, turned out to be one of the biggest songs of the year. And here's Roy Brown. He's complaining again. You know, he likes to complain. Roy Brown singing, Grandpa stole my baby.

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He gathers it up, smokes it in his pipe, and he throws away his old walking cane. Shouts out loud, I'm a mighty, mighty man. Grandpa stole my baby. Grandpa stole my baby.

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He didn't play for the hip people. And he made a marvelous career. Probably the most recorded artist on the King record label. And a song that Charlie Parker did under the name Coco, but Earl Bosick did under the original name, Cherokee. And here's the Nat King Cole Trio, the King Cole Trio, song written by his friend Ella Fitzgerald. Rough riding. Rough sounds like you've got a dog in the house. Rough, rough.

That was Hedda Brooks, the beautiful Hedda Brooks. Song written for her for a motion picture by Henry Nemo, the daddy of two lovely girlfriends of mine, the Nemo sisters. And Henry wrote Out of the Blue. And Hedda Brooks told me that, I said, did you ever meet Henry Nemo, the great Nemo? She said, yeah, he came to my house to teach me the song. There's other good versions of the song too, not enough because the song is so great, but little Esther Phillips later in the 60s did a nice version of it as well. Check it out sometime when you're on YouTube. Here's the Dominoes and their biggest all-time hit record, 60 Minute Man.

And that, my friends, was the answer to 60 Minute Man. By a couple of the dominoes, faded out of the dominoes and joined a group called the Checkers, of all things. And they made this one called Don't Stop, Dan. Don't Stop, Dan. 60 minutes ain't enough, apparently. And as if those two weren't enough, here's the Dewdroppers. And they're getting to be around my age, I guess, because the Dewdroppers say they can't do 60 no more.

You heard me speak about Ella Fitzgerald just a few minutes ago. That was her. And her version of Arnett Cobb's instrumental, with sort of lyrics by Ella herself. Wonderful song, one of my favorites, called Smooth Sailing. And here's the great Hibbler, Al Hibbler, to you folks, who sang with Duke Ellington, became famous with Duke, and went out on his own and had a wonderful career. I remember Al

And here's Roy Milton. Roy says, where there is no love, well, answer it, Roy. Let's hear you answer it, man. Where there is no love, what? Tell us.

That was Bags, Milt Jackson. Before he was in the MJQ, but a song that he played for the rest of his life with the MJQ. This was his original version, True Blue. Here's a guy that played guitar and sang somewhat, but he made a couple of hit records. He played with the Mills Brothers on guitar, but this is him singing. He does a cover version of Lucky Millinder's big hit, Big Fat Mama.

And that was the great one, the great lyricist of the blues. Boy, I hope you were listening to his lyrics, because I ain't going to tell them to you. You got to listen for yourself. You can't expect me to do your homework, can you? No, that was Percy Mayfield and Nightless Lover. I got a fellow for you now named Oscar McLally. He was mostly a nightclub act around L.A. and Gardenia. He played around the L.A. area. And he made some records. This was his biggest hit, written by Leon Rene. Or was it his son, Googie Rene? I can't remember which. I'd have to go look it up, and I don't feel like it right now because I'm too lazy. Oscar McLally, The Honey Jump.

That, my friends, was Roy Montrell, a terrific guitar player. I got to meet Roy when he was playing with Fats Domino, and I was on the show too with my band as the backup. Although Fats didn't need any backup, he had his own band. But Roy came up to me, and he said, "Man, where you get those crazy licks you play? What kind of guitar is that?" I said, "That's a Telecaster," because Roy was playing a Gibson, a big fat hollow body Gibson guitar, and he played the hell out of it. And this was his record. He says, "Every time I hear that mellow saxophone." Now it's group time. Now, a duo constitutes a group in my book, so I'm going to give you a duo for group time. This is Marvin and Johnny. Marvin Phillips, who I interviewed with one of his several Johnnies that he had. I can't remember which one this was that day in his house, but he told us a story about this next song called TikTok. I said, "How did that come about?" He said, "Well, we were on our way in the car up to Hollywood from South Central, up to Hollywood to record, and we needed one more song. So we wrote it in the car. We passed by the big clock at Union Station, the train station here in LA, and that gave us the idea to write a song about a clock. TikTok. Go, Marvin. Go, Johnny."

Those were the Fabulous Swallows. Junior Denby, one of the two lead singers, was on that one. Called Where Do I Go From Here? Well, I'm not going to tell you, Junior. You got to work that out for yourself, my brother. How about some Louis Prima? All the way from New Orleans, Louisiana, for French Quarter. Why they called it the French Quarter, I do not know, because it was mostly Sicilians living in the French Quarter, including Louis Prima and his whole family, including his mother, who I'm told was a pretty good singer, too. This was a follow-up to his big comeback hit of Oh Babe. This one was called Yeah, Yeah, Yeah.

Do it every time you're feeling low. There's nothing like it anyway. All you gotta do is holler, yeah. You don't say no, you don't say maybe. You say yeah, yeah, yeah, yeah, yeah, yeah, baby. You say yeah.

And yeah, you listening to me, Billy Vera, on your Saturday Night Fish Fry every single week. It's Eddie Cleanhead Benson. He's talking about a place where he enjoys living because there ain't no pimps around on Good Bread Alley.

0: I'm going to give you two in a row now by Lady Day. I mentioned her a few minutes ago, and I'm going to play her for you now. The great one, Billie Holiday. One of my favorite up-tempo tunes by her, Lady Day. Them There Eyes.
1: 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And you have a certain little cute way of flirting with them there eyes. 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You'd better look out, little brown eyes, if you're wise. 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They're gonna get you in a whole lot of trouble.

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You know, the guys going overseas to fight the Germans or fight the Japanese or maybe even down below and fighting the Italians. And he was going away and the girls saying goodbye to him, giving them that last kiss before he goes off to fight for democracy. And I'll be seeing you. Here's Wynonie Harris, that crazy man, himself, his bad self. 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

0: That was Lucky Millinder with a fellow that called himself Pigmeat Peterson. Now, I'm wondering if that was a pseudonym for the great stage comic Pigmeat Markham. I don't know. I have no way of knowing. Anyway, Pigmeat sings it. Lucky Millinder's band plays it. He says, please be careful if you can't be good. Let's stick with the big band right now, the big band sound. Here's Andy Kirk out of Kansas City and a song written about Kansas City and sung to perfection, the 47th Street Jive.
1: Hey, what you know, man?
2: I ain't raising no sand.
1: Well, what's your plan, Charlie Chan?
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And that was Dinah Washington doing a much, much covered song, 1952, Wheel of Fortune. Now, K-Star had the big hit with it. Johnny Hartman did the original version of it, which flopped badly because it wasn't very good, as great as he was. And then Sonny Gale covered it first. Her record started to sell. Sonny Gale was a girl out of Philadelphia. I interviewed her. And then Dinah Washington cut it, and a whole bunch of, I think Little Jimmy Scott recorded it. I think, oh my goodness, I wish I had the publishing on that song. Here's Jimmy Witherspoon. And he says, "Jump, children."

And that was Big J McNeely, big hit record for him way back in the way back, called Deacon's Hop. And now here's Roy Milton. Roy Milton feeling a little sorry for himself right about now. He says, everything I do is wrong.

Oh, I love The Strangers. You just heard them. I hope you love them as much as I do. From Brooklyn, New York, Brooklyn, USA. Hoping you'll understand. And right out of Roy Milton's band was the piano player, Camille Howard. And we're going to bring her to the fore right now. And she's going to sing Money Blues for you.

That was Billy Wright, who was a big, big influence on Little Richard. Showed him how to put makeup on, do his hair up in a big pompadour, and prance around with fancy colored suits, and just lisp his way right through things. Billy Wright and Mean Old Wine. Here's Louis Jordan, the master blaster of Jump Blues himself. Song later recorded by Ray Charles in a hugely popular version. Let the good times roll.

Martin's in town. 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But don't let nobody play me cheap. I got 50 cents more than I

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One of his great lyrics about lost love. And now I'm going to jump on out of here. Solid Ted, enough said. Take what you got and go ahead. Luca Poo all through. Duke Ellington says, hi, you Sue. Got a cut.

Yeah, we're right here still in the heart of downtown San Diego at San Diego City College, 88.3 FM, KSDS San Diego. Now we get into another edition on this Saturday night, the Saturday Night Blues Ball, we call it. Let's ball, y'all, with some Train.

They call her the queen of the organ. That's Shirley Scott right there. Back in the day with Stanley Turrentine on those prestige imprints and sessions. And that's Train's Blues. We open things up there for the great John Coltrane here at the station, the Jazz 88 KSDS, celebrating their John Coltrane's centennial birth this past month in September. 100 years of John Coltrane. Where did John Coltrane come from? The blues. Got to start somewhere. Little Charlie right now in the Night Cats as we get into it, the Night Vision. I'll never do that no more.

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0: that's Louisiana Red there, the best of Louisiana Red. And Let These Blues. Louisiana Red, unfortunately, passed away in 2012. He was about 80 years old while he was over there in Hanover, Germany. Back then, the great Louisiana Red. Great track there. Let These Blues. And Lazy Lester there. They call me lazy, but I really ain't. I'm just tired. Blues Stop Knocking from that Lazy Lester. And Little Charlie and the Nightcats began it all for this Saturday Night Blues edition. And Night Vision there from that. And I'll Never Do That No More. Won't do it. Ron DeNevo here with you on your Jazz and Blues station, 88.3 FM San Diego. Going further into this hour, we are. There's the great Mose Allison out there in Tupelo, Mississippi. The late Mose, The Way of the World, this. I Know You Didn't Mean It.
1: I know you didn't mean it when you brought me down.

Yeah, that's Jennifer there, Jennifer Magnus. Stronger forward to session there, and I thought I knew you. Jennifer Magnus there, good one. Manish Boys, being a little Manish from that Represent Man session, easier said than done, always. Manish Boys, Mose Allison from the Way of the World session for him. I know you didn't mean it. I know you didn't. We mean it, though. We got the blues up until the midnight hour on your jazz and blues station, 88.3 FM, right here in San Diego. Ron and Evil here with you till that midnight hour going forward for this hour. Walter Wolfman Washington, he's coming out of the dark. Ain't that loving you?

Yeah, that's a great Bobby Blue Bland right there from those legendary Duke recordings, Turn On Your Love Light compilations, all his great ones. We heard parts one and two from Ain't Doing Too Bad, one of those blues classics there from the great Bobby Blue Bland, Ain't Doing Too Bad at All. And Walter Wolfman Washington from Out of the Dark, we got into Ain't That Loving You from Walter Wolfman Washington. Other people have covered it. I was just hadn't come to mind who did that first. But as we go along here for this Saturday night edition of the Saturday Night Blues Ball, Ron Zaneefo here with you on your jazz and blues station. It's 88.3 FM right here in San Diego K. Let's get to cracking right now with Jimmy McCracklin from his My Story. If I were

Yeah, Saturday Night Blues Ball. I just love her. Betty LaVette. Glad she's still around. She is touring intermittently now. I see. I don't know if she'll come this way to the West Coast, but if she does, I'll be there. Betty LaVette. She had little small hits in the 60s. Didn't really get to the marketplace where she got noticed. I mean, she was noticed throughout the circle of soul music. But back in 2005 or so, she put out an album called I Got My Own Hell to Raise. Became critically acclaimed. From there, she really got re-noticed. Wow. Fair enough. That's Betty LaVette. Thankful and thoughtful she is. And Kenny Neal, One Step Closer down in Louisiana. No More, One More Chance. No More, One More Chance. That's Kenny Neal. And Jimmy McCracklin from his My Story. Title track there, My Story, on the Saturday Night Blues Ball. Ron DeNefo here with you as we go forward on this Saturday Night edition. We're going to get into some Roy Roberts, some R&B horns. It sure was good to hear. I saw Earth, Wind & Fire live a couple weeks ago. It was just great to hear live R&B, you know, whatever you want to call that. But real live horns into the music. Sure, jazz has it all the time, that style. But it's kind of faded from R&B. And man, it always sounds good when people do it that way. But I want to tell you, we're right here in the heart of downtown San Diego at San Diego City College, 88.3 FM, KSDS San Diego. We continue with the Saturday Night Blues Ball. Ron DeNefo here with you. This is Roy Roberts. He got daylight with a flashlight, but he slipped.

Well, it was nothing like Otis, you know? Nothing like Otis Redding. He was so electric. It just came through on the recordings. And I'm sorry I never got a chance to see him live during his lifetime. Said he was one of the electric performers you could ever watch and see. The great Otis Redding there, that Lover's Prayer, and You Got Me Humming from Sam and Dave. Some of that good Stax music there out of the stable of singers back in the day. They had some great people on that imprint. Stax label, wow. Then we got into W.C. Clark from his Texas Soul, I Only Have Love for You, W.C. Clark. And Roy Roberts began the set, Daylight with a Flashlight, and I slipped. Fell in love. It's all happening on the Saturday Night Blues Ball. Many styles of this music called the blues. It's been cut up and chopped up and trying to market it and package it into something else, but it's all blues, no matter what you call it, soul, R&B, rock and roll, whatever. It's blues. And that's all blues coming out of America. Junior Wells' Buddy Guy pleading the blues. Take your time, baby.

Saturday Night Blues Ball there with Chris Kane. Can't buy a break sometime. Hey, sweet baby, though. Looking good. Omar Kent Dykes. He's with Jimmy Vaughn. On the Jimmy Reed Highway was the project for Omar Kent Dykes and Jimmy Vaughn. You Upsets My Mind was the track there. And Junior Wells, Buddy Guy, that great duo back in the day, Pleading the Blues. And Take Your Time, Baby, from Junior Wells' Buddy Guy. It's all happening on the Saturday Night Blues Ball Show. Ron DeNevo here with you on your jazz and blues station. It's 88.3 FM San Diego. It's Larry Davis from his Funny Stuff. And that will never do.

was nice. Old T-Bone Walker from a compilation here. I Got the Blues again back in the 50s for this compilation for the great T-Bone Walker. Nothing like T-Bone Walker. And B.B. King, some early B.B. there, singing the blues. And Past Day was the track from that, the great B.B. King. And Larry Davis started the set with some funny stuff. And That Will Never Do was the track there. All this is happening on your Saturday Night Blues Ball Show. Ron and Nefo with you. Here's some as we continue with Nellie Tiger Travis is her name. I'm going out tonight, she say. But I found out you must be loving someone else.

Hey, that's Ronnie Baker Brooks, the legendary Lonnie Brooks' son, still taking it out. Take Me With Ya was the project there from Ronnie Baker Brooks and Do You Love Me, Baby? And Tommy Ridgely gave us something from his Since the Blues Began. Let's Try and Talk It Over. And Nelly Tiger Travis started the whole thing off with I'm Going Out Tonight. Because you must be loving someone else, from Nelly Tiger Travis. It's all happening on this Saturday night over the airwaves of Jazz and Blues 88.3 FM on the Blues Airwaves till the midnight hour. Ron DeNefo here.

0: Yeah, Lucky Peterson. You put a nice groove on that Who's Been Talking. Nice groove. This one, Lucky Peterson's I'm Ready. And Who's Been Talking? That's that Howlin' Wolf classic so many people have covered. That's a nice groove there, though, from Lucky Peterson and from Bobby Rush. From his One Monkey Don't Stop No Show, and it don't. Cut Me In, if you got to go that way. Bobby Rush, living legend there. As we get out of this hour and getting into the third, it's Arthur Williams from the same thing. Don't start me talking. I'll tell you everything I know.
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good version there from Arthur Williams, from Midnight Blue. Don't start me talking. Well, we're going to continue to talk and play the blues up until the midnight hour, because we're right here in the heart of downtown San Diego at San Diego City College, 88.3 FM, KSDS San Diego. And the Saturday Night Blues Ball rolls on. Let's continue the ball, y'all, and pack your bags with Johnny Winter.

That's the soul of John Black. Good Thing. And my brother, the soul of John Black there, Tony Coleman gave us something from his Traveling Man, the title track there. And Johnny Winter began the whole hour with I'm a Blues Man from the legendary, that is Johnny Winter. And pack your bags, girl. Don't want to be out this door. Johnny Winter. As we go ahead for this hour, Ron DeNevo here with you till the midnight hour. Hey, what's up? We unplug with Eric Clapton, man.

0: That's nice from the legendary Snooky Pryor there. Can't Stop Blowing and Don't Worry About Me. Great track from Snooky Pryor. And Eric Clapton from that MTV show back in the day, Unplugged. And Hey Hey from the great Eric Clapton right there. As we go ahead, and Blues With a Feeling, Looking for That Woman was Jesse Thomas. Blues Is a Feeling. All happening on your Saturday Night Blues Ball Show. Ron DeNevo here, creeping up towards that midnight hour. Let's keep it on the blues airwaves for your jazz and blues station, 88.3 FM right here in San Diego. Coming your way each and every Saturday night with the Saturday Night Blues Ball from 8 to midnight. It's Grady Champion. He's back in Mississippi. He was live. And he'll tell you about that spoonful.
1: 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I don't know what you had in it.

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You doing all right, sir? Y'all about to witness. This here is the future of the blues.

you better watch yourself. I told you, it just ain't right. Now, do you all feel the blues, ladies and gentlemen? Hold on now, hold on. If you feel the blues, let me hear you say, yeah.

Yeah, that was a nice track by Carl Weathersby, Restless Feeling, the project there. And Woman Song from Carl Weathersby, and Jimmy Dawkins from Blisterin'. And she got the blues, too, from Jimmy Dawkins. And all began with Grady Champion. He was in, back in Mississippi Live at the 930 Blues Cafe. And that Willie Dixon classic, Spoonful, plenty of it. Grady Champion. It's all happening on the Saturday Night Blues Ball going forward here on this hour. This is Etta James' Life, Love in the Blues. Those inner city blues make me want to holler.

Yeah, that's Ted Robinson. Ted Robinson. Did you ever wonder? Title track from Ted there out of New York City, Indiana. The roots of it. For Ted Robinson. Good one. And Etta James from her Life, Love, and the Blues from Marvin's Inner City Blues. Make Me Wanna Holler. You know, that great album from Marvin back in the day. He warned us all for it. That album had every track of social consciousness on it. Amazing album. Over 50 years old now. And it really told us something about, you never really heard a song like this about ecology until Marvin put it out there. Mercy, mercy me. He warned us.

0: Yeah, we're right here in the heart of downtown San Diego at San Diego City College. We are 88.3 KSDS San Diego as we return. John Lee Hooker, Saturday Night Blues Ball.
1: Both night and day, trying to reach the destination. Bring you rhythm and blues. Travels all night, all day. It's a tide when it reaches the destination, bringing the blues to you. Yeah, you're tired, sometimes sleepy, bringing you the messes of the blues. Next day, we travel all day. We arrive at my destination. We ain't got time. Go to the hotel, straight from the car to the gig to pay the dues. Dues to the blues. Enjoy tonight. Yeah, you're tired. We're gonna bring you the message of the blues. Yeah, many musicians.
2: Feeling the blues, yeah.

Yeah, Saturday Night Blues Ball there with the legendary Memphis Slim there. It's called Alone With My Friends. A good reading of that classic blues, Going Down Slow. And he did this over in London, England, 1961 for Memphis Slim, Going Down Slow. And Mississippi John Hurt from his Last Sessions, and Farther Along from the great Mississippi John Hurt. He's pretty much on his own there, too, with this. Him and another cat, Patrick Sky on guitar, did this in 66 in New York for Mississippi John Hurt, legendary. And a new cat, really, is out of Oakland, Cal, is Alvin Youngblood Hart, picking it up territory-wise from Sally, Queen of the Pines. Alvin Youngblood Hart. And John Lee Hooker, he spent a lot of time in the Bay Area, San Francisco, made his home there for a few decades. This is from John's Chill Out that began the fourth hour for us on this Saturday Night Blues Ball edition. Ron DeNefo here with you. And we was talking some blues there with the great John Lee Hooker. As we go ahead here, with some Eric Bibb, another young man acoustically, really. Diamond Days out of that, and Shine On.

Yeah, that's a legendary Greg Allman there from his Low Country Blues. Good session he had back there in the day. Dr. John there was on that piano. Had a whole host of great people there on that session. Just Another Rider from Greg Allman from his Low Country Blues. I don't know if you read about it, you know about it, you don't know about it, but the documentary on Greg Allman is being presented all around the country. And it might be coming to your city soon, so do look that up. Understand it's a fabulous documentary about the life and legend of Greg Allman and, of course, his brothers. Before that, we got into some Sean Pittman, Edge of the World, and One of These Days from Sean, and also the legendary David Honeyboy Edwards, I've Been Around, and Ride With Me Tonight. And Eric Bibb from his Diamond Days, and Shine On, y'all. Just shine on. As we go further towards that midnight hour on the Saturday Night Blues Ball Edition, Ron DeNevo here with you on your jazz and blues station. 88.3 FM right here in San Diego. I remember this cat came by the station a couple of times. Liked his stuff. Matter of fact, he's not from California, but he lived in Orange County for a lot of years, and that's James Harmon. Here's his band with his Cards on the Table, Temporary Blues.

Nothing like some mud, I'm telling you the truth. Who do you trust? Big question, huh? The great Muddy Waters right there. Blue Sky, who do you trust? Matter of fact, I was just thinking about that Who Do You Trust television show. I remember watching it as a kid.

Charming right there. As we go ahead here, just about it. And if loving you is wrong, then I don't want to do right. Saturday Night Blues Ball with Eddie King.

That's Eddie King's version of "If Loving You Is Wrong, I Don't Want to Do Right." "Another Cow's Dead" is from that project from Eddie King. "If Loving You Is Wrong, I Don't Want to Do Right." It was a big one. We're going to get out of here with Cassandra Wilson's version. A little different for us to go out on this Saturday Night Blues Ball edition, but we'll do it like this. And say peace out, San Diego, and peace out to the world.

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Thank you. You know, this Latin music is quite the thing now. Everybody's playing it and getting hits, too. But you know, I just can't get the feel of some of these melodies. You know, they call me Brother Jack for a reason. That's right, I'm real MacDuff's boy. And once you get that church in you, it's kind of hard to backslide all the way. But anyway, here's our version of the sanctified sample.

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0: San Diego's Jazz 88.3. Oliver Nelson, twice this morning. We just heard from his release, Sound Pieces. The tune, of course, you recognize, The Shadow of Your Smile. Before that, we heard Oliver Nelson with the Jazz Interactions Orchestra. This is from the release called Verve Jazz Masters 48. The tune we heard was called Complex City.
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0: And pianist Beachy Adair starts off this next music set. This is from her release called Into Something and Try Again, featuring the vocals of Jim Hall. San Diego's Jazz, FM 88.3.

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San Diego's Jazz 88.3. Jeremy Pelt, new music to the library. Our community will not be erased. The tune we just heard was called The March into Resilience. Jeremy's on the trumpet. We had Orrin Evans on piano with Buster Williams bass and Lenny White on the drums. Ahead of that, there were two from B.G. Adair. The last one we heard was B.G. Adair from Days of Wine and Roses and her instrumental version of Laura with sidemen Roger Spencer on bass and Chris Brown on the drums. That was recorded in 2003. And ahead of that, it was B.G. Adair from Into Something, and that featured the vocals of Jeff Hall. And what we heard was, again, Try Again. 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Larry Murray with you. 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

San Diego's Jazz FM 88.3. That was Kenny Burrell. This is from a release called Blue Lights Volume 2. The tune is called Rock Salt. Kenny on guitar is being joined by Lewis Smith on trumpet. We had Junior Cook and Tina Brooks, tenor sax. Duke Jordan, piano. Sam Jones, bass. And Art Blakey on the drums. Recording was made back in May of 1958. New Music Library, Javier Nero Jazz Orchestra. Al Kabulin is the name of the release. The tune we heard, of course, was Devil May Care, featuring Nicole Zeratis doing the vocals. And this is, again, a new music to the library. Again, that's Al Kabulin. Kei Akagi started us all off, this music set, from his release, Playroom. And we heard Asante Blues. Kei Akagi on piano, Bob Harrison doing the bass work. It was Tom Brechlin on drums and Rick Ricketts, saxophone from 1992. 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We're broadcasting from the campus of City College, and this is member-supported KSDS San Diego. Larry Murray with you. 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

0: San Diego's Jazz 88.3. New music from the Greg Abate Quartet. In the moment, the name of this new release, what we heard was Into Somewhere. Greg's on the saxophone. We had Bill O'Connell doing the piano work. It was Harvey S. on bass and Steve Johns on the drums. Monty Alexander ahead of that, Monty in Tokyo. And what we heard was Nature Boy. Joining Monty is Andy Simpkins on bass and Frank Gant on the drums from 1979. Starting off the music set was Mark Murphy. Mark Murphy from Stolen Moments. The tune we heard was Like a Lover.
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San Diego's Jazz FM 88.3. Chris Hazleton from his release In Rotation. And that was A Brisk Breeze Through. Chris is on the organ, joined by Brett Jackson on tenor sax. We had Peter Shalom on the vibes and John Kizarosmoot on drums from February of last year. New music to the library, by the way, as well as Erica von Kleist. This is from her release called Pickpocket. And what we heard was Let Me Pick Your Brain. And Erica is doing the piccolo, so everything is P-I-C-C. We had Iago Vasquez on piano, Noriko Ueda on the bass, and Anton Kott on the drums. Natalie Cole started off this music set from Stardust. We heard There's a Lull in My Life. 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Larry Murray playing the jazz for you. Here's Charles Mingus to start off this next music set from his final work, and Caroline Kakemingus. San Diego's Jazz 88.3.

San Diego's Jazz 88.3. John Doakes from Our Day. And the tune we heard, Moanin'. John's being backed up by the George Gee Orchestra from 2023. It was Joe Henderson ahead of that. Joe Henderson from Our Thing. And what we heard was Back Road. Joe's on tenor, of course. Kenny Dorham on the trumpet. We had Andrew Hill, piano. Eddie Kahn on bass and Pete LaRocca doing the drum work from 1963. And we began with Charles Mingus, his final work. And we heard a tune called Caroline Keiki Mingus. Jack Walworth and Woody Shaw are both there on trumpet with Ricky Ford and Paul Jeffrey, tenor sax. Jerry Mulligan doing the bass work, baritone sax work, I should say, and Bob Nilum on piano, Lionel Hampton doing the vibes, Danny Richmond drums, and Peter Matt on French horn, 1977, that was recorded. 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

0: San Diego's Jazz 88.3, Ray Brown from his series, Some of My Best Friends Are, this time, the sax players. And what we just heard was Just You, Just Me. Saxophone player this time was Joshua Redman. And also in the trio is Benny Green, piano, and Gregory Hutchison on the drums. Michelle Hendricks, before that, from Me and My Shadow, what we heard was Funny Walk. Michelle being accompanied by James Williams and David Linhart, both on piano, switching off because of the dates. We had Ray Drummond on bass and Marvin Smitty Smith on the drums from February 1990. We began with a New England Jazz Ensemble from version 3.0. We heard Bluzo.
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0: And I want to tell you, St. Michael's Jazz Fest is back for its third year. In Carlsbad Village, that'll be on Saturday, September the 26th. It's a free weekend music festival celebrating a diverse array of jazz and brass band music. It will be held outside on the lawn on the campus of St. Michael's by the Sea in Carlsbad. 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And Sunday morning jazz continues now with the Wynton Kelly Trio featuring Joe Henderson from a release called Four. Here's their version of Green Dolphin Street, San Diego's Jazz 88.3.

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San Diego's Jazz FM 88.3, The John Venor, Abstract Truth, Curiosity, the name of the release. What we heard was Origami. John's was on the trumpet, Mike Falcone, tenor sax. It was Joe Nero doing the drum work there from 1991. And again, Wynton Kelly, trio with special guest Joe Henderson. Four, the name of the release we heard on Green Dolphin Street. Paul Chambers and Jimmy Cobb on bass and drums, 1968. 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Larry Murray playing the jazz for you in the waning moments of today's program. We began this next music set with Mark Winkler and Cheryl Benton. This is from the release called Eastern Standard Time, and you smell so good. San Diego's Jazz, 88.3.

1977, and Let's Fall in Love. Bob Magnuson's there, Nick Cerulli, and Mike Walford. Enjoy the rest of your day, and join me on Monday around noon. We'll do it all again differently right here on San Diego's Jazz 88.3.

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1: 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According to Webster's Dictionary, the definition of sepia is a brownish gray to dark olive brown color. In 1940, Decca Records used this term to promote their African American recording artists. Referring to their skin color, it was called the Sepia Series. With radio airplay, these records sold very well and exposed white audiences not only to Decca artists, but other African American artists as well on other record labels. Hi, I'm Kenny Washington, the jazz maniac, and welcome to Sepia Voices. As a jazz drummer, historian, and educator, I wanted to create a show that would

honor the great African-American vocalists via the jazz and blues genres. These voices shaped American music. Throughout this two-hour program, I'll be sharing stories, anecdotes, and rare recordings from my personal collection. Ladies and gentlemen, I know it's early, but I want you all to get up and let the good times roll.

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I got a dollar and a quarter, and I'm just Rand the Clown. But don't let nobody play me cheap. I got 50 cents more than I'm gonna keep.

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Hit that jive, Jack. 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Standing on the corner, all full of jive. 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

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Standing on the corner, all full of jive. But you know that you're my boy, I'll always give you five. Mm.

Count Basie on piano and his orchestra, featuring the legendary entertainer, vocalist, trumpeter, Taps Miller. I Ain't Mad at You. That also featured Paul Gonsalves on tenor saxophone. What a surprise. Most of you all know Paul from his great work that he did with the Duke Ellington Orchestra. But few know that he was with Count Basie's orchestra in the late 40s. Count Basie, 1947 on the Classics label. Before that, a classic from Billie Holiday, Don't Explain, from the Complete Decca recordings. And then we listened to a Armed Forces Radio Service broadcast featuring the original Nat King Cole Trio and Hit That Jive Jack. Oscar Moore was on guitar. That's from an LP on the Kings of Jazz label, Rare of All Rarest Performances. Sepia Voices got started with the King of Rock and Roll, Louis Jordan. Let the good times roll. From the Bear Family box set of the same name. We're letting the good times roll right here on member-supported KSDS San Diego. I'm your host, Kenny Washington, the Jazz Maniac, here for Sepia Voices, where we take a look and a listen to the great African-American vocalists in jazz and blues. We're going to get right back to business, and here's an early recording from Mary Stallings.

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0: 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And baby, you got what it takes to really swing.

And as you could hear, a good time was had by all. Count Basie on piano, his orchestra with some special guests, the vocal group Lambert Hendrickson Ross and Joe Williams. And that was their last performance before exiting the stage of the Newport Jazz Festival back in 1959. And a tune that had been in Basie's book since the early 40s, Rusty Dusty Blues. It was originally sang by Mr. 5x5, Jimmy Rushing. It was redone in 1958 on the Roulette release Sing Along with Basie with Joe Williams and Lambert Hendrickson Ross, but I thought I'd play you the live version from the Newport Jazz Festival 1959. Before Basie and the gang, it was Bill Henderson with the Ramsey Lewis Trio, Free Spirits. Ramsey's piano, L.D. Young on the bass, Red Holt on drums. From Bill Henderson Sings on the VJ label. And then the Queen of the Blues, Dinah Washington, gave us I Cried for You. Dinah here with some Ellington men. Russell Prokop on the alto sax. That was Paul Gonzalez playing that great tenor saxophone solo. Clark Terry was the trumpeter. Jimmy Cobb was on drums. It's part of the 3-CD set on the Mercury label, the complete Dinah Washington on Mercury, Volume 3. And then we listen to Selena Jones, but back then she was known as Joan Shaw. She changed her name to Selena because of her two favorite vocalists, Sarah Vaughan and Lena Horne. The S-A for Sarah and the L-E-N-A for Lena. But this was one of her early sides done for the Epic label. Joan Shaw sings for Swingers and I'm Making Believe. And then at the top, it was Mary Stallings, an early recording that she made for the Fantasy label with vibraphonist Cal Jader. Cal Jader plays, Mary Stallings sings. We heard Just in Time. Cal Jader set that one out. It was just the trio with pianist Lonnie Hewitt, Johnny Ray on drums, and bassist Victor Venegas. You're listening to the African American Experience in Song, Sepia Voices, with your host, Kenny Washington, the Jazz Maniac. And all this great music is coming to you from member-supported KSDS in San Diego. As we continue, here's a vocalist that you're probably not familiar with. Her name is Blanche Calloway. She is the older sister of the famous Cab Calloway. But Blanche was a great singer, entertainer, and vocalist. She's actually the one that showed Cab the ropes of being an entertainer and dancer and vocalist as he watched offstage. She never got the fame that her brother got, but she was still a marvelous entertainer, dancer, and vocalist, and had a very, very good swing band. She recorded quite a bit as well. So let's listen to Blanche Calloway and her Joy Boys. This is something titled Last Dollar.

0: I want and word you. 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

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And

certainly one of the great African-American stars of recordings, stage, screen, and radio going back to the 20s. That was Sweet Mama String Bean, as she was known as, Ethel Waters. And How Can I Face This Wearied World Alone? On the Classics label, Ethel Waters, 1935 to 40. Ahead of Ethel, another great entertainer. He wasn't a musician. He didn't play any instruments, but he sang a little bit, and he was a dancer, and he was great on stage. I'm speaking of the mayor of Harlem, Willie Bryant. And he had a very, very good big band, as you could hear on Ride, Red, Ride. And that featured Bryant's vocal, Charlie Frazier on the tenor saxophone. The trumpet soloist was Taft Jordan, and that was Cozy Cole on drums from 1936. It comes from a 2-LP set on the Bluebird label, Jimmy Lunsford, Willie Bryant, and their orchestras. Preceding Willie, you heard from Lil Hardin Armstrong, great pianist, vocalist, and a fantastic composer. Let's not forget that for the Hot Five, Louis Armstrong's Hot Five, she wrote Struttin' with Some Barbecue. She also wrote Just for a Thrill and many other tunes as well. And we listened to another one of her compositions, Everything's Wrong, Ain't Nothing Right. Lil's vocal and piano with Buster Bailey's clarinet, Reynold Jones on trumpet, and J.C. Higginbotham on trombone. And this is another classic CD, Lil Hardin Armstrong and her Swing Orchestra, 1936 to 40. Of course, Lil was married to Louis Armstrong for a time, and we heard Pops, his trumpet, his vocal on Exactly Like You. And this is on the JSP label, The Big Band Sides, 1930 to 32. The set commenced with Blanche Calloway and her Joy Boys. And she was the older sister of Cab. And if you know Cab's music and his vocalizing, we play him all the time here on Sepia Voices. You can certainly hear how much he was influenced by her. And it was Last Dollar. And as you could hear, she had a fantastic band. And this is from the classic CD, Blanche Calloway and Her Joy Boys, 1925 to 35. Here on Sepia Voices with your host, Kenny Washington, the Jazz Maniac, we sincerely hope that you're enjoying the music. If you'd like to contact me, you can always hit me up on an email, jazzmaniac@jazz88.org. That's jazzmaniac@jazz88.org. And up next, Dakota Staton recorded live at George Ween's Storyville in Boston, When I Grow Too Old to Dream.

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You know, Janet Jackson was named after that great artist, Demita Jo. Demita Jo is Janet Jackson's middle name. Demita Jo's recording, One More Time With Feeling, I've Found a New Baby. Before that, an unlikely pair of musicians getting together to make a great recording. Mr. 5x5 vocalist Jimmy Rushing and pianist Dave Brubeck and his quartet, All By Myself. Paul Desmond on alto sax, Gene Wright's bass, Joe Morello on drums. The Columbia CD is titled Brubeck and Rushing. Then we listen to Carmen McRae, I'm Through With Love, with Ray Bryant's trio, Ray on piano, Ike Isaac's bass, Specs Wright on drums, from 1957 on the Decca label Afterglow. And we started the set off with Dakota Staton, recorded live at Storyville in Boston, When I Grow Too Old to Dream. And if you were really listening, you could hear that the audience at Storyville was having a ball singing along with Dakota. The group accompanying Dakota featured Yusef Lateef on tenor. The musical director was on piano, Norman Simmons, with bassist Wendell Marshall, Charlie Persip on drums. Dakota Staton at Storyville on the Capitol label. 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And right now I'm going to take you back to 1949, and we're going to listen to some early Ray Charles, when his group was known as the Maxon Trio. And this is a tune that goes way, way back. C.C. Rider.

drinking bad man, wouldn't know when to stop. So I packed my grip and I walked away. Yes, yes, yes, yes, I walked away. Now she plays all day, she fusses all night. If I opened my mouth, she was ready to fight. So I packed my grip and I

The unmistakable voice of Big Maybelle, Blues Early Early, Parts 1 and 2. And this is a compilation on the Savoy label. It's titled Stomping at the Savoy, 1944-61. In the middle of the set, it was the father of the modern blues guitar, T-Bone Walker. And I walked away from the complete recordings of T-Bone Walker, 1940-45, on the Mosaic label. And we began with some early Ray Charles when he had his group that was known as the Maxim Trio with Gussie McKee on the guitar and Milton Garrett's bass. And of course, Ray played piano and sang C.C. Rider on the Classics label, Ray Charles, 1949-1950. I'm the Jazz Maniac, Kenny Washington, here with you for Sepia Voices, where we salute the great African-American vocalists in jazz and blues here on member-supported KSDS San Diego. Up next, a Grammy Award winner, Samara.

That's the great vocalist Catherine Russell. And as they say, the apple doesn't fall far from the tree. Her parents were great musicians. Her father was pianist, composer, arranger Louis Russell. And he had a very, very good band. And for quite some time was the musical director for Louis Armstrong. And Catherine's mother, Carlene Ray, was a vocalist, guitarist, and bassist. She had performed with the original Sweethearts of Rhythm, Mary Lou Williams, and also was part of Cy Oliver's bands through the years. But this was Catherine's recording on the Dot Time label, and we listened to the title tune, Make It Last. That's a tune that Betty Carter recorded many years ago. Ahead of Catherine, it was Grammy Award winner Samara Joy. And she has certainly taken the music world by storm. That was her first recording titled Samara Joy on the Whirlwind label. With Pasquale Grasso on guitar, bassist Ari Rowland, and yours truly, the jazz maniac, Kenny Washington, drums. And we heard the old standard, Moon Glow. Up next, we're going to turn our musical attention to the late, great bassist, Slam Stewart. Now, in the 40s, late 30s, going into the 40s, he was one of the most recorded bassists, and he was certainly one of these gentlemen who played all of his notes in tune, good time. He just had it all. But besides that, he had something else that was very special. He would bow and at the same time sing along with his bass solos. And this was quite a unique sound. Now, he didn't make it up. He actually got it from a violinist, alto saxophonist by the name of Ray Perry. Slam heard Ray sing along with his violin solos while bowing, and he decided that he was going to try to do the same thing, but on the bass. Throughout the years, he made some classic voice bowed bass solos, and I thought we'd spend a little bit of time with him. He also organized a group with Slim Gaillard, who was an entertainer. He played vibes, piano, drums, guitar. And they got together, and the group was called Slim and Slam. So let's listen to Slim and Slam doing some bowing, some singing, and some swinging. They're going to begin vocalizing about a guy by the name of Dopey Joe.

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Laughed right in my face.

Boeing, singing, swinging, Slam Stewart. And that's something that's quite rare. I don't think this ever came out on an LP. We took it from the original Columbia 78, Basin the Blues, with an unknown personnel. Before that, Slam Stewart, and from 1945, that was Play Fiddle Play. Doc West was on drums with Errol Garner's piano and guitarist Mike Bryan. Slam Stewart, 1945 to 46 on the Classics label. And then at the top, it was Slim and Slam, Slim Gaylord, and of course Slam Stewart and Dopey Joe from the Groove Juice Special, a 1938 recording that featured Guts Dobson on the drums, pianist Sam Allen, that was Kenneth Holland on tenor sax, and Slim played guitar, and of course, Slam was the bassist, and he sang an octave up from his bass solos. Quite a hip sound for the late 30s. Years later, there would be another bass player that would show up on the jazz scene, and we called him Mule, but his name was Major Holly, and he would sing his bold bass solos an octave down. So it was very interesting. And there's even a record that exists with the two basses, Major Holly and Slam Stewart. It's quite interesting. One day I'm gonna have to pull that record out and play it for you all. I think you'll really enjoy it. I'm the Jazz Maniac, Kenny Washington. This is Sepia Voices here on member-supported KSDS San Diego. We sincerely hope that you're enjoying the music. If you have questions or comments, you can email me at jazzmaniac@jazz88.org. That's jazzmaniac@jazz88.org. On this show, we play you the great African-American vocalists in jazz and blues. And here's one of the greatest, Joe Williams.

0: Thank you.
1: Thank you, ladies and gentlemen. When the little blue bird, who has never said a word, starts to sing, spring, spring. When the little blue bell in the bottom of the dell

The First Lady of Song, Ella Fitzgerald, with the Jimmy Jones Trio. Jimmy on piano, bassist Jim Hugart, Grady Tate drums, and backing them was the swinging Duke Ellington Big Band. And we heard Cootie Williams on trumpet playing some of the obligatos behind Ella on Let's Do It from the Côte d'Azur concerts on the Verve label. Preceding Ella, it was Jesse Belvin and his classic RCA Victor LP, Mr. Easy, Let There Be Love. Marty Page did that great arrangement. The drummer was Mel Lewis. Art Pepper was featured on alto saxophone, and Jack Sheldon was the trumpet soloist. Then we listened to Sarah Vaughan and a masterpiece album that she made for the mainstream label, Sarah Vaughan with Michelle Legrand. And Michelle's beautiful I Was Born in Love with You from the 1970 movie Wuthering Heights. The set commenced with a gorgeous arrangement from Oliver Nelson on You Perfect Stranger from Joe Williams' RCA CD Jump for Joy. We're heading into the home stretch of Sepia Voices, and let's get right back to the music. We've just listened to the First Lady of Song, Ella Fitzgerald with Duke's band. This time, the maestro is present with his arrangement. And this one will feature one of the members of Duke's orchestra who played trumpet, he sang, and he also played violin in the band. I'm speaking of Ray Nance. And this is his vocal feature on Blip Blip.

0: the maestro Duke Ellington on piano, and Blip Blip, a feature for trumpeter and vocalist Ray Nance. That was Ben Webster on tenor saxophone, and the trombonist was Tricky Sam Natten. And this is from the complete RCA Victor recordings of Duke Ellington. That's it for me. Time to say plenty, plenty, bye-bye. And it's been a pleasure spending the past 2 hours with you playing this great music. This has been Sepia Voices, where we take a look and a listen to the great African-American vocalists in jazz and blues. And we certainly hope that you've enjoyed the music. Coming up next is Lauren Schoenberg and Jazz Potpourri. I'll be back on the KSDS airwaves tomorrow for Jazz Across America, 8 to 10 Eastern, 5 to 7 Pacific. So we hope you can join us then. We're going to conclude the show with some Betty Carter. This is a live performance from Judson Hall back in 1969. It will feature Al Harewood on the drums, Lyle Atkinson on bass, and the pianist was Norman Simmons. This is a tune that pianist Randy Weston wrote. I believe it was originally titled Berkshire's Blues. Betty put lyrics to the tune, and it was changed. The name was changed to Ego. I want you to really check out these lyrics, ladies and gentlemen. I'm the jazz maniac, Kenny Washington. Again, thank you very much for listening. We couldn't do it without you. You all take care of yourselves, and please be nice to each other.
1: Here's a tune I'd like to dedicate to all the men in the house. All the men who at one time had a woman and lost her because something got in the way.

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Hello, everybody. This is Lauren Schoenberg. And welcome to Jazz Potpourri. And I'll tell you simply what this show is about. We've got over 100 years worth of jazz recorded these days. And we can listen to the, you know, all together from one particular era and kind of focus in on it for a while. Or we can kind of mix it up in kind of a new and fresh way that kind of gives you a way to listen to the music across the years with one idea in mind. That great jazz has a lot more in common than it has different. It really doesn't make a difference when it's from. In any case, that's the main idea here. Sometimes we listen to over 100 years worth of jazz in one show, but you can always be sure that we're going to mix it up in a new and fresh way. And regardless of all that, I love putting these shows together, and I love sharing them with you. And I can't think of a better way to start today's show than with the great Carmen McRae from an album she did where she sang the music of Billie Holiday, her mentor and friend. This is What a Little Moonlight Can Do. Carmen McRae getting us going on a Sunday's Jazz Potpourri. Great to be with you.

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I'm Lauren Schoenberg. This is Jazz Potpourri, and I'm with you every Sunday from 12 noon Pacific until 2 p.m. Pacific. I'm also with you, by the way, on Saturdays on Big Band Bash, and that starts at 1 o'clock Pacific in the afternoon. So we started with something from an album that Carmen McRae did called Carmen McRae Sings Lover Man and Other Billie Holiday Classics. And we heard What a Little Moonlight Can Do. And that's from 1962. Norman Simmons was the pianist and musical director. Solos there from Eddie Lockjaw Davis on the tenor, Nat Adderley on the cornet with the great Carmen McRae. We're going to come back to that album to kick us off and to all the other sets on this afternoon show. Now, after that, we went to another tune that Billy made famous, I Cried For You. Now it's your turn to cry over me. And this was, if I'm not mistaken, the very last or one of the very last times that Roy Eldridge, the great trumpeter, and his disciple, Dizzy Gillespie, wound up on a record date together with Oscar Peterson, Ray Brown on bass, and the drummer Mickey Roker. That came out in 1978. It was called Jazz Maturity. Now after that, we heard Lover Man, and who else could that have been but Art Tatum on the piano with Buddy DeFranco on the clarinet. You know, I really think that's one of the greatest of all the Tatum group masterpieces because, if you think of playing jazz between musicians like playing tennis, you know, somebody makes a serve and you got to be able to answer it and hit it back somehow. Buddy DeFranco could serve the ball back at Art Tatum, I think, more than anyone else who ever recorded with him. Yeah, that's just one person's opinion. Nonetheless, it's a great record, right? 1956. After that, When a Woman Loves a Man, Abby Lincoln's album for Riverside in 1957. And that was kind of Abby Lincoln's version of one of the Billie Holiday Lester Young sessions, I believe. And that featured on piano Wynton Kelly and solos there from the great, we heard a little bit of Kenny Dorham on the trumpet, Sonny Rollins mostly in the background. But what a fascinating record. And then we concluded with another tune that Billy made famous, inspired by Louis Armstrong's version. We heard Them, Their Eyes. And, that was just a duo, the great Al Cohn on the tenor sax, Jimmy Rolls on piano, who was very tight with and a favorite accompanist of Billie Holiday's. And that was a 1978 album. It was called Heavy Love on the Xanadu label and was produced by a polymath, the incredible Don Schlitten. All right, let's get right back to the music, folks. We're going to kick off each set with another track from the Carmen McRae Sings Billie Holiday album. Norman Simmons, the musical director, and we will start with Yesterday's right now.

romance with no kisses are fine. 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At least they flap their fins to express emotion. 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I haven't got a chance.

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1962, Carmen McRae sings Lover Man and other Billie Holiday classics. So here we heard Yesterday's, arranged for Strings and Things by the great Norman Simmons, her musical director, back in those days. Again, a 1962 album. Then we heard an album that was recorded in late 1952. And yes, that was the man who introduced A Fine Romance. And that was Fred Astaire with a band including Oscar Peterson on piano, Charlie Shavers trumpet, Flip Phillips on the tenor, Barney Kessel was there on the guitar. Fascinating to hear Fred Astaire there. He was a huge jazz fan. After that, Why Was I Born? The album 4, 5, and 6. And that was a prestige album. And that was Jackie McLean on the alto sax with the rhythm section of Mal Waldron, Doug Watkins, and Arthur Taylor, piano, bass, and drums. After Jackie McLean, we went to David Ostwald and the Gully Low Jazz Band and Lover Come Back to Me, an album recorded in 1999. Randy Sankey, trumpet. Wycliffe Gordon was on trombone. Ken Poplowski on the clarinet. Herlin Riley was on drums. Leader David Ostwald on the tuba. Mark Shane on piano. And Howard Alden on banjo. He also played guitar. Then Some Other Spring, the album was called Bird at the Gate. That was the great Charlie Bird on guitar. The 1963 album, Bill Reichenbach on the drums, Keeter Betts on bass, Charlie Bird, of course, on the guitar, and yes, that was Clark Terry with his signature trumpet there. And then we concluded with Jimmy Rushing, When You're Smiling, Jimmy Rushing and the Big Brass, and that was 1958, two solos. Coleman Hawkins, the second tenor soloist, the first was Buddy Tate. 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Lauren Schoenberg with you on the second hour now of Jazz Potpourri. It's great to be with you, as it is every Sunday from 12 p.m. to 2 p.m. Pacific. It's especially fun for me because I've got friends on either side. We've got Kenny Washington in the morning, and then Chuck Renata on the other side. And I think it all merges here at Jazz 88 with the hosts. We all know each other one way or another. And there's, on the one hand, there's kind of a unanimity. And on the other hand, all the shows are really, really different, which is why I love listening to it. I hope you do, too. And don't forget that all of our shows are available at the station's website, jazz88.org. You just have to go to the archive and look up the show you want to listen to, and they're all there. You can listen to them at your leisure. All right, let's get back to the music. Our theme today is the songs that Billie Holiday sang. And in the first hour, we heard other people sing and or play some of the tunes that Billie had done. Well, let's start this hour with Billie herself. It's time to hear Lady Day. And we'll kick it off with one of my favorites of hers. It's from 1940. It's called Practice Makes Perfect. Roy Eldridge, Teddy Wilson, Don Byas, Kenny Clarke, among the great band with Billie Holiday. Great to be with you, and let's get swinging right now.

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0: You know, it is always such a thrill to hear Billie Holiday, especially the young Billie. No one knew what was coming in the future. And she had a certain joie de vivre at that point that is unique. It's wonderful. She was 21 years old when she made that record, Did I Remember, with a band including Buddy Berrigan on the trumpet and Artie Shaw on the clarinet. The pianist was Joe Bushkin and some great musicians there. Now, we began with Billie Holiday. Oh, just a little less than 30 minutes ago. And we heard two of her classics. We started with Practice Makes Perfect from 1940. Solos there, Don Byas on the tenor, Teddy Wilson on the piano, and Roy Eldridge on the trumpet. After that, That Old Devil Called Love Again from the 1940s Decca Sessions. What a gorgeous recording that is. Then we went to Dexter Gordon and the album A Swingin' Affair from 1962, we heard You Stepped Out of a Dream. And in the rhythm section there, Sonny Clark, Butch Warren, and Billy Higgins, piano, bass, and drums. We followed that with a new release from a wonderful singer named Ekep Nekwele. You've probably heard of her. She's touring the world and establishing herself. Wonderful musician. Hails from Washington, D.C. And we heard Good Morning Heartache. Yes, a tune that Billie made famous. And this is from her new album called
1: Caged Bird.
0: And her rhythm section there, let's see, Russell Hall on the bass, Julius Rodriguez on the piano, and Brian Richburg Jr. on drums. After that, it was Christian McBride's band Inside Straight, a quintet he's been keeping together, I guess, about 20 years or so, at least, I think. The tune was called Theme for Kareem, and it came from the album Kind of Brown. And Eric Scott Reed was on piano. Yes, the same Eric Scott Reed, the great pianist, who is now part of our broadcast family here. He is heard every Saturday. In fact, if I'm not mistaken, he follows my Big Band Bass show at 4 p.m. Pacific. And on that particular record, besides Eric Scott Reed on the piano, of course, Christian McBride, composer and bass, Carl Allen on the drums, Steve Wilson on saxophones, and also Warren Wolf on the vibes. And then we concluded again with Billie Holiday back in 1936. Well, in the remaining 27 or so minutes of this afternoon's Jazz Potpourri, we'll go back to Billie Holiday and begin and end with Lady Day. And I just want to mention real quickly that I have an email address here at the station, and I really would love to hear from you. I wish I heard from more of you. The ones who do reach out, it's great. You know, we go back and forth, and I'm always looking for suggestions about things you'd like to hear on Jazz Potpourri or on Big Band Bash also. The email is very simple. It's just my name, Lauren, L-O-R-E-N. That's N as in Nebuchadnezzar, at jazz88.org. Lauren at jazz88.org. And by the way, I also have a Substack page and a quite large YouTube channel if you want to check those things out in addition. All right, I mentioned we're going to hear Billie Holiday. Well, you know what? We've not heard Billie Holiday with Lester Young, and that is one of the great associations. So we will begin and end this next set of music with Lady Day and Prez.

Now we have a marvelous love song by a young man named David Gates, who used to be a member of a group called Bread. And he broke away and is now a great performer on his own and also a fine songwriter. We feature here Mr. Al Viola at the guitar, who is magnificent. And on the side, he's a hell of a pickpocket.

0: Without Your Love and Mean to Me from 1937. Of course, Lester Young was also featured on the sax on those records. And on Mean to Me, we had Teddy Wilson on piano and Johnny Hodges on the alto. Speaking of alto, we went to a contemporary alto sax great, Bobby Watson, for Beatitudes. And that's from his new album called Continuum. And Bobby Watson put two veterans, Curtis Lundy on the bass and Victor Yaya Jones on the drums. And he added them to three young, brilliant players. Wallace Roney Jr. trumpet, Kyson Ellis on the trombone, Jordan Williams on piano. Then we heard Frank Sinatra at Madison Square Garden in 1974. And a beautiful version of If. That's one of the most beautiful records I've ever heard. And then we went back to two more of the most beautiful records I've ever heard. This year's Kisses, Teddy Wilson, Benny Goodman, Lester Young, Buck Clayton with Billie Holiday, and then When You're Smiling. Lauren Schoenberg signing out. Make way for my friend Chuck Granata. He'll be here, and I will see you next Saturday at 1 p.m. for Big Band Bash.
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0: And welcome back to Sinatra Standard Time here on KSDS-FM, San Diego. I'm Chuck Granata, bringing you the best of the American songbooks each week on Jazz 88. Today we're featuring two of the 20th century's top vocalists, Frank Sinatra and Rosemary Clooney, who were both friends and colleagues who performed together several times on records and television. Born in Maysville, Kentucky in June 1926, Rosemary, along with her sister Betty, learned to sing by ear and polished her skills singing in the local community. By 1945, the sisters were singing regularly on WLW Radio in Cincinnati, where they were heard by bandleader Tony Pastor. Rosie and Betty made more than a dozen singles with Pastor between 1947 and 1949, when Rosemary signed a solo contract with Mitch Miller at Columbia Records. It's fair to say she enjoyed not just a successful career at Columbia throughout the 1950s, where she became one of the biggest selling singers at the label, but an even more important jazz singer at Concord Records in the 1970s, 80s, and 90s. We'll sample recordings from Rosemary's entire career over the next 2 hours, beginning with this sprightly tune recorded in April 1950 with Frank Sinatra.
1: Say, Frank, you want to take a walk?
2: Well, sure, sweetie. Just pick a street.
1: Piccadilly Circus.
2: Oh, I'd rather not.
1: Champs-Élysées?
2: Mais non.
1: Times Square?
2: Nah. 'Cause there's nothing can compare with strolling along Peachtree Street,

0: can be.
1: Miss Rosemary.
0: Yes, Frank.
1: How come the sweetest peach in Georgia hails from Maysville, Kentucky?
0: Let's not get it around.
1: I can be reached. We'll be.

On Sinatra Standard Time, Rosemary Clooney and Frank Sinatra with their unique versions of Johnny Richards and Carolyn Lee's Young at Heart. Rosemary's 1954 recording was arranged by Norman Layden, Frank's recording by Nelson Riddle, Joseph Miro and Mack Gordon's You Make Me Feel So Young, also arranged by Layden and Riddle in 1955 and 56 respectively, and the first of three Sinatra-Clooney duets recorded at Columbia Records on April 8, 1950. Jimmy Saunders, Lenny Mason, and Frank Sinatra's Peachtree Street. Try saying that three times fast. A nod to the famous boulevard that stretches from one end of Atlanta to the other. Peachtree Street's fame wasn't fleeting. Margaret Mitchell, author of Gone with the Wind, lived on Peachtree Street and wrote the book there. It's also home to the historic Fox Theater. And the first glass of Coca-Cola was served at Jacob's Pharmacy at the intersection of Peachtree and Five Points. Ironically, there aren't any peach trees on this main road. Interesting story about this recording. Originally, Frank had approached Dinah Shore, his friend and a famous Georgia lass, to join him in the duet. Dinah, however, wasn't impressed with the tune and declined. So Sinatra turned to Clooney, a new label mate at Columbia. The single failed to chart, however, and remains a bit of a curio in the Sinatra and Clooney canons. The tune was arranged and conducted by George Saravo. As we heard, the lyrics were slightly revised to include Clooney's Kentucky roots. To put this session in context, it was completed on April 8, 1950, and was a live session with orchestra and vocals recorded simultaneously. At the time, though, Frank was overusing his voice, performing a daily 15-minute radio show on NBC, multiple evening shows at the Copacabana in New York, cramming in casual afternoon performances for women's clubs, and attending recording sessions in between. One week after the Peachtree Street session, he appeared at the Columbia Studios in Manhattan to record his first full-fledged jazz LP with George Saravo, Sing and Dance with Frank Sinatra. His voice, though, was hoarse, and the only thing captured that night were the orchestral backings for each song. About a week and a half later, Sinatra came on stage for the late show at the Copa, opened his mouth, and found he had no voice. He'd suffered a throat hemorrhage and spent 2 months nursing his ravaged voice, which emerged a bit deeper and darker, evolving into an even finer instrument. Between June and October 1950, he overdubbed the vocals for Sing and Dance and continued recording some very fine material at Columbia for the next 2 years. I'm Chuck Granata, and you're listening to Jazz 88. KSDS-FM, San Diego. In the early 1950s, at the dawn of the long play album era, it wasn't uncommon for orchestra leaders such as Percy Faith, Andre Kostolanets, Robert Farnon, and others to create programs of music relating to a specific location. Perhaps the most iconic of these instrumental offerings was Michel Legrand's 1954 LP, I Love Paris, designed to present the nostalgic, romantic magic of the city. Estimates are that it sold nearly 8 million copies. I know the parents of every friend I had this in their collection when I was growing up. But it was Frank Sinatra and Billy May who brought the idea to its apex in 1957 with their big band vocal tour de force, Come Fly With Me. By this point, Sinatra had transitioned to the ultimate swingin' sophisticate whose carefree lifestyle influenced everything from music to fashion to drinking and carousing. Come Fly With Me set the stage for numerous albums by a multitude of artists to follow. It reached number one on the album charts in January 1958 and held the top spot for 5 weeks, selling 12 million copies to date. One of the best travel albums inspired by Come Fly With Me was Fancy Meeting You Here, recorded in 1958 at RCA Victor by Rosemary Clooney and Bing Crosby.
Brilliantly, Clooney and Crosby engaged Billy May to craft the arrangements and also asked Sammy Kahn and Jimmy Van Heusen, who wrote Come Fly With Me and It's Nice to Go Travelin' for the Sinatra album, to write their title song along with some special material. I've always felt these two albums shared a tremendous kinship, heightened by their dual anchoring by Billy May, Sammy Kahn, and Jimmy Van Heusen. I think you'll agree.

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1: Is it Tokyo?
0: No, you got to work south a little.
1: Is it Kokomo?
0: No, you got to work east now, babe. Here's a clue, the setting's oriental. Has a native beat that's fundamental. That came way before the continental.
1: Is it Mexico?
0: No.

0: a mini album spotlight of sorts on Sinatra Standard Time, with selections from two landmark jet-set travel-themed albums of the late 1950s, Frank Sinatra's Come Fly With Me and Rosemary Clooney and Bing Crosby's Fancy Meeting You Here, both arranged and conducted by Billy May. The seamless blending of these records from song to song is remarkable and a testament to the extraordinary talent of all involved. We heard Clooney and Crosby with On a Slow Boat to China, Hindustan, Fancy Meeting You Here, and Love Won't Let You Get Away, recorded in 1958 at RCA Victor, and Frank Sinatra with Brazil, On the Road to Mandalay, Come Fly With Me, and Let's Get Away From It All, recorded a year before in 1957 at Capitol. All of the arrangements were by the exuberant, expressive, and unpredictable Billy May. I'm Chuck Renata, and you're listening to Sinatra Standard Time on KSDS-FM, San Diego. Although it's now largely forgotten, in the mid-1950s, the Ford Motor Company designed and introduced a new model, the Edsel, named for founder Henry Ford's son. The vehicle was planned to bolster Ford sales in the intermediate price range, and its development actually began in 1955 as an experimental model. To launch the new line in 1957, Ford spared no expense, sponsoring a one-hour primetime television special hosted by Bing Crosby and Frank Sinatra with guests Louis Armstrong and Rosemary Clooney. Broadcast live on October 13, 1957, over the CBS network, the program was a winner, scoring a 40 Trendex rating, which was spectacular at the time, and garnering an Emmy nomination for Best Single Program of the Year. While the Edsel show remains a sterling example of mid-century TV variety shows, its namesake, the Edsel, failed miserably. Now, this is important. In 1957, videotape was in its infancy, and for an expensive and important marketing tool such as the Edsel show, a grainy kinescope film wouldn't be suitable for a West Coast rebroadcast. So, the show was performed live for the East Coast audience and preserved on the new 2-inch videotape format for broadcast to the West Coast audience 3 hours later. Several years later, the original 2-inch videotape was discovered in the CBS vault and was found to be as fresh and clean as ever. It's one of the very few surviving videotapes from that crucial era in television history and is the source for the audio you're about to hear. But first, here are two jingles recorded by Rosemary and Frank for a 1960 Ford campaign. These are like the long-lost Sinatra-Clooney duets.
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Bing Crosby, Frank Sinatra, Rosemary Clooney, Louis Armstrong, Lindsay Crosby, and the Four Preps.

Man, that's quite a walk back there. Must be about a mile and a 16th, isn't it? I don't think Coma walks that far all season. Well, in addition to the new Edsel, friends, we have the slim, trim, racy Frank Sinatra. We've got the elegant, shiny Rosemary Clooney. We've got the high-compression Lindsey Crosby. Her relative. We've got smooth, grooved Louis Armstrong. Oh, we got a cast of thousands, and me. You remember the Model T, of course.

0: certainly rolled out the red carpet for you, didn't we?
1: Classiest thing I've seen since I'm Italian.
0: Nothing but the best for a dramatic actor of your stature. This is an opening show, you know, on TV for Edsel. We go all the way.
1: It's a great card, too, Bing, and they're putting on a great splurge.
0: Oh, it's a big night. This is a real large night. And I want to tell you something else, Frank. I have outstanding plans for you. Real big.
1: Real big
0: plans.
1: Yes,
0: sir. I'm going to really make a big man of you on this show because I'm going to give you an outstanding part to do.
1: Do I get to sing a little bit?
0: You want to sing?
1: I thought it might be a fine idea.
0: Well, I thought maybe you'd just drag that cannon out here and lob a few shells on Fairfax Avenue. You want to sing, huh?
1: I think it'd
0: it might not be a bad idea now that you mention it.
1: I thought somebody ought to mention it.
0: Well, go ahead. Could you give me a little sample of your work? I'd like to just see how you're swinging lately.
1: You're kidding.
0: The whole affair?
1: You really want a sample?
0: Yes. I've been away the last... I cut out when Al Dexter quit. I don't know. Wendell Hall isn't mine.
1: I'll do it if you want to.
2: When somebody loves you, it's no good unless he loves you.

0: That's Van Heusen and Kahn song from The Joker is Wild, isn't it?
1: True.
0: You got a piece of the action?
1: Naturally.
0: Nice, nice, but let me hear something else. I'm really not...

0: Ladies and gentlemen, you've probably divined. This is the big love scene.
1: You know, there's something wrong here, though.
2: What's that?
1: It should be boy, girl, boy, girl. We're short a girl.
0: We're long a boy, I make it.
3: Yeah, I do believe we have a boy here that's too many. You can scram, boy.
0: No, I'm not budging.
3: Well, neither am I.

0: the way, what do you boys do?
1: What do we do?
2: Yeah. I'm an old cowhand from the Rio Grande.
1: Yippee-yi-yay, I'm a city boy myself.
0: What about your pal?
2: Oh, him?
0: Yeah.
2: There stands a boy, a very strange enchanted boy.
1: Just a minute, you really want to know what I do, baby?
0: Yes.
1: Well, I'm going to lay it on you right now.

0: skin.
1: I've got you deep in the heart of me. So deep in my heart that you're really a part.
2: Oh, he's working.
3: Why don't we do this more often?
1: I'm brave.
3: Just what we're doing tonight.
1: Kiss me once and kiss me twice, then kiss me once again. It's been a long, long time.
3: I'm confused.
4: Simple, dear girl. Here's what you gotta do.

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1: Show off.
0: Tell me that you love me too.
2: I got a feeling you're fooling. No. I got a feeling you're having fun.
1: Not so.
2: Yet I get a kick out of you.
1: Me? Me? Us?
2: Just give me
1: shuffle it up
2: a juke.

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And you linger like a haunting refrain. And we find you spinning round in our brains.

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1: Get out of here.
2: Care for me.
0: I'm jealous.

0: I don't suppose that's any kind of news. Made that fit.
1: Yes, you did.
0: To you. I got rhythm.
2: Got it.
0: I got music.
2: Whoa.
0: I got your girl. Who could ask for anything more?
3: What is this jazz? What's going on here?
0: Simply means this girl has recovered her senses.
4: My mama done told me.
3: Why?
2: Not that key she didn't tell you.
4: When I was a knee pant.
3: Gotta get looking somewhere.
2: Listen here, son. Let me explain here. What'd your mama done told you?
4: My mama done told me when I was a small child that three is a crowd.
5: But they do say the best things in life are three.
0: Yes, mother of three. There's a lot of famous threes.
5: Yes.
4: Shall we enumerate?
0: Why, certainly.
5: First of all, there's three for tea. Auntie for three.
2: Camera on my feet.
4: And three little words. Eight little letters that simply say, I love you.
0: Just Rosie and me.
4: Frank.

0: It's three. Oh,
1: Rocky. This must be your key. In the morning.
2: Ernie Ford's key.
3: Down in the meadow
4: is a little baby pool. Swam three little fishes.
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2: 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The second Sinatra-Clooney session at Columbia Records took place on December 11th, 1950, and included two songs, Cole Porter's Cherry Pie's Ought to Be You, isn't that a great title? Written for his 1950 musical, Out of This World, and Carl Sigman and Bonnie Lake's Love Means Love, both arranged by Axel Stordahl.
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0: Ought to be you.
1: You are so exciting, I can't even laugh. Wanna top that one?
0: If you're fine.

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Con Sinatra Standard Time, Rosemary Clooney and Frank Sinatra with two songs about New York, Rosie with Rodgers and Hart's Manhattan, and both Clooney and Bing Crosby and then Frank Sinatra with their unique renditions of Ralph Freed and Burton Lane's How About You. Before that, Rosemary with Duke Ellington and Paul Francis Webster's I Got It Bad and That Ain't Good with the Ellington Orchestra, and two Sinatra-Clooney duets recorded at Columbia Records in December of 1950, Cole Porter's Cherry Pie's Ought to Be You and Carl Sigman and Bonnie Lake's Love Means Love. Those two are rarely, if ever, heard on modern radio, and it's what I strive to bring you here on Sinatra Standard Time. I'm Chuck Renata, and you are listening to Sinatra Standard Time on KSDS-FM, San Diego.

And now, the soft sounds and some ballads for a Sunday afternoon. Fortunately, both Frank Sinatra and Rosemary Clooney had a deep love for the torch songs that bespeak love and loss. Here are a handful by both, including their tender, sweet duet on Rodgers and Hammerstein's gorgeous Some Enchanted Evening from South Pacific, recorded in 1963.

on KSDS FM, some ballads for a Sunday afternoon. Rosemary Clooney and Linda Ronstadt with Jimmy Webb's heartbreaking Time Flies. Rosemary and Frank with Rodgers and Hammerstein's Some Enchanted Evening. Rosemary with Walter Gross and Carl Sigmund's How Will I Remember You and Irving Caesar's If I Forget You. And Frank with Andy Razzaf and Ubi Blake's Memories of You, arranged by Axel Stordahl for the 1962 Capitol album Point of No Return, and Ralph Ranger and Leo Robbins' Thanks for the Memory, recorded in 1981 and arranged by Gordon Jenkins. Well, it seems like the last 2 hours flew by, and I barely got to dip into the rich Rosemary Clooney catalog. I hope you enjoyed what we did get to play, and promise I'll include some Clooney rarities on next week's show as well.

Well, that's all for this week's edition of Sinatra Standard Time. 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

0: 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I'll catch you back here next Sunday for another edition of Sinatra Standard Time. 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

Tito Puente and Eddie Palmieri from their recording Masterpiece, and this on RMM Records, and the Puente original Picadillo Jam featuring legendary Tito Puente on timbales and, of course, Eddie Palmieri on the piano. I'd like to welcome you to Jazz Latino right here on Jazz 88.3 KSDS. My name is Raul Rico Jr., playing for you some Latin jazz and some African jazz with tinges of Brazilian. Thank you so much for tuning in. Let's start today's program with Manuel Barrera and the New Cuban Express from the recording Rise Again, Volume 1, and this on Mavo Records. And let's listen to Manuel's original Misterioso, featuring pianist Manuel Barrera, right here on Jazz Latino KSDS.

Manuel Valera and the New Cuban Express when they recorded In Motion, and this on Crisscross Jazz. And Manuel's original Para Emiliano featuring pianist Manuel Valera. My name is Raul Rico Jr. You're listening to Jazz Latino right here on Jazz 88.3 KSDS, and thank you so much for listening. Up next, Willie Bobo from his recording A New Dimension, and this on Verve Records. And the Sonny Henry original Lisa featuring percussionist Willie Bobo right here on Jazz Latino KSDS.

The Estrada Brothers from their recording About Time, and this on Rumba Jazz Records and the title track featuring the Estrada Brothers. At the bottom of the hour from the recording titled A Tribute to Mario Baza featuring Rudy Calzado and Kumbarama, and this on Timba Records and the tune Bolero para Paquito featuring Rudy Calzado and Kumbarama. My name is Raul Rico Jr., listening to Jazz Latino right here on Jazz 88.3 KSES, and thank you so much for listening. Up next, Maria Gita from recording Elo, and this on Warner Music Brazil. 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

John Donato from his recording Blue Changa and this on Acre Musical and the title track featuring pianist John Donato. My name is Raul Rico Jr. You're listening to Jazz Latino right here on Jazz 88.3 KSCS. And thank you so much for listening. Up next, Orlando Valle and the big band Flautas Gigantes from the recording Flautas Gigantes and this on Agram Records. 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